0: It's the Bobby family on the Friday Night Beach Party and good friends. I'm Daryl McClain. Let's get to the phones.
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2: Hey, Daryl, it's Dylan Dubo calling from Cochrane, Ontario. I was wondering if you can play Get Out of My Dreams and Get Into My Car by Billy Ocean. Thank you very much, Daryl.

0: 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We're coming at you loud and proud on your favorite beach party station. And yes, we're streaming online right into the back of your computer from thebeachparty.ca. It's a road trip weekend on the beach party. Lots of your favorite traveling songs as we go on the Magical Mystery Tour. That's the Beatles. I'm Darryl McLean. Hope you're ready for some fun radio on this Friday night. Welcome to the long weekend. 4 hours of classic top 40 coming your way. This is the stuff you grew up with when you were never far from your radio. All the good stuff from the 60s, 70s, and 80s. And of course, the best part about the beach party is that your requests and dedications are always welcome. You can reach me tonight by phone. Here's my toll-free number. Make sure you have it jotted down and maybe up on the fridge. 1-866-665-6070. You can drop me a line through email, request@thebeachparty.ca. 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A lot of people send their requests to me that way, and we could even chat it up during the show. 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It's going to be a lot of fun. 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We're stepping into the 70s next. 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

0: request.
1: Hi, Daryl. It's Tony from Whitby calling. I would really love to hear Brown Eyed Girl by Van Morrison. It was a song that my late husband Brian used to sing to me all the time. Thanks again for running a wonderful show.

0: definitely a Canadian road trip favorite as we're headed west and Alberta bound. There's Gordon Lightfoot on the Friday Night Beach Party road trip weekend with Daryl McLean. Let's get back to the phones. Here comes another.
1: Hi, it's Mickey from Pickering. I'd really like to hear Tom Jones. It's Not Unusual. Thank you very much.

0: It's Sir Tom on the Friday Night Beach Party right here on your radio on your favorite beach party station every weekend and streaming to the world from thebeachparty.ca. Always fun playing your requests and dedications. Tom Jones, there's one of his biggest hits, one of his early ones from 1965. It's not unusual. Tom Jones' real name is Thomas Jones Woodward. His manager, Gordon Mills, suggested that he shorten the name to Tom Jones and signed him a deal with Decca Records. After a succession of hit singles in the UK and the US, he moved to California in 1969, performing regularly in Las Vegas and continues to travel the world. Love Tom Jones. Thank you so much for calling that in, Linda. I hope you are having a great weekend. I'm Darrell McLean. The road trip weekend continues as we hit the highway, the Ventura Highway, and America coming your way in just moments.
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0: Curtola getting around the old-fashioned way. Riding his thumb, he's a hitchhiker. It's the Friday Night Beach Party. I'm Darrell McLean. 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
1: 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I gave up television just to listen to your music. I'd like to hear Simon and Garfunkel, Mrs. Robinson. I'm calling from a little town called Dunchurch, just on the outside of Parry Sound.

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0: 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Flashing back to the 70s with an 8-track flashback tonight, going all the way back to 1978. That's Pablo Cruz and Love Will Find a Way. That one peaked at number 6 on the Billboard Hot 100. And from 1975 to about 1985, the band toured the U.S., Canada, and Japan extensively, welcoming fans to climb aboard the good ship Pablo Cruz, reaching the top 10 with mega hits like What You Gonna Do When She Says Goodbye and Love Will Find a Way and several other radio hits. The band went on to sell several million albums and singles collectively and established themselves as well-respected writers and performers within the industry. They appeared on a lot of TV shows, including Dick Clark's American Bandstand, The Merv Griffin Show, and in 1979, they broke Elvis Presley's attendance record at the Sahara Tahoe in Lake Tahoe, Nevada, becoming the first rock band to play a casino showroom. They also became the first rock band to grace the stage of the Grand Ole Opry. And they sound good. Pablo Cruz with an 8-track flashback, Love Will Find a Way. I'm Darrell McLean, and our road trip weekend continues on this Friday night. Stand by for the Eagles next.
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0: Here we go. Welcome to hour two of Canada's Feel Good Party on a Friday night. You found it, my friend. It's the Friday Night Beach Party. I'm your host, Darrell McLean, guiding you on this journey back to the 60s and 70s and into the 80s with more of the greatest hits of all time. Your requests and dedications are welcome at 1-866-665-6070. It's a road trip weekend. If you're on the road, keep an eye out.

0: instant request.
1: Daryl, it's Pizza Joe from Godrich. I hope everything's going well tonight. I'd like to hear Convoy if possible. Thank you very much.
2: You got another Diane.
3: The Dianes are everywhere. Where are you calling from, Diane?
2: I'm down in Grand Bandon.
3: Oh, that's the party capital of southwestern Ontario.
2: 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We're getting ready.
3: Thanks for calling in, Diane. What would you like, dear?
2: I'd like to just send out a request to all our 18-wheelers out there. T.W. McCall, call Convoy.
4: Yeah, Breaker 19, this here's a rubber duck. You got a copy on me, Big Ben, come on. Yeah, 10-4, Big Ben, for sure, for sure. By golly, it's clean clear to Flagtown, come on. Yeah, it's a big 10-4 there, Big Ben. Yeah, we definitely got the front door, good buddy. Mercy sakes alive, looks like we got us a convoy.
5: Was the dark of the moon on the 6th of June in a Kenworth pulling logs. Cab over Pete with a reefer on and a Jimmy hauling hogs. We is heading for Bear on I-10 about a mile out of Shaky Town. I says, Pigpen, this here's a rubber duck and I'm about to put the hammer down.

0: right, Big Ben, you're still too close. See how them bugs are starting to close up my sinuses. Mercy sakes, you better back off another 10.
1: Well, we rolled up Interstate 44 like a rocket sled on rails. We tore up all of our swindle sheets and left them sitting on the scales. By the time we hit that shy town, them bears was getting smart. They'd brought up some reinforcements from the Illinois National Guard. There's armored cars, tanks, jeeps, and rigs of every size. Yeah, them chicken coops was full of bears, and choppers filled the skies. Well, we shot the line, we went for broke, with 1,000 screaming trucks and 11 long-haired friends of Jesus in a chartreuse microbus.
0: Just Sodbuster, come on there, yeah. 10-4, Sodbuster, listen, you want to put that microbus in behind that suicide jockey? Yeah, he's hauling dynamite. He needs all the help he can get.
1: Well, we laid a strip for the Jersey Shore and prepared to cross the line. I could see the bridge was lined with bears, but it didn't have a doggone dime. I says, Pink Pen, this here's a rubber duck. We just ain't going to pay no toll. So we crashed the gate doing 98. I says, let them truckers

0: know what it is. 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
1: You don't have to know all the words. Just love the oldies.
2: You sing it. 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

0: Your favorites, even if you don't know the words. It's the Friday Night Beach Party. That's Mamas and Papas. I saw her again last night. I'm Daryl McLean. Want to get a favorite song on the radio? Call me now, 1-866-665-6070.
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2: Hey, Daryl. Love to hear Bobby Sherman, Julie, Julie, Julie, do you love those songs? St. Catharines, Ontario.

0: 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That's where you get the links to all our radio stations. As we go digging into my musty, dusty record collection tonight and pulling out a forgotten 45 from back in 1965, that's the Ad-Libs and the Boy from New York City. Now, the Ad-Libs were one of the very few 60s groups with a female lead singer and male backup singers, and they had a very jazz-style doo-wop sound, much like the Manhattan Transfer, who actually recorded a version of this as well. The Boy from New York City was released in December 1964, and by March 1965, it climbed number 8 on the Billboard Hot 100. Hope you enjoyed that forgotten 45, Ad-Libs, The Boy from New York City.
1: I'm Darrell McLean, and I am so excited about our upcoming Beach Party Getaway 2027. 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That's 1-647-227-50. I can't wait to see you this coming January on the Beach Party Getaway.
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0: And away we go. Welcome to hour two of Canada's Feel Good Party on your radio on a Friday night. You found it, my friend. It's the Beach Party. I'm your host, Darrell McLean, guiding you on this journey through time, back to the 70s and 80s, and even way back to the 60s with some of the greatest music ever recorded. Your requests and dedications are welcome tonight at 1-866-665-6070. It's an all number one hit song, long weekend, and Ringo Starr. Here.

0: just wanted to give a shout out to my boyfriend.
1: Really?
0: Yeah, I couldn't miss my chance.
1: Wow, who's this calling?
0: It's Paige.
1: Paige, where are you calling from?
0: The highway on our way up to Perry Sound.
1: Now, who's that boyfriend of yours?
0: His name is Forbes.
1: Forbes, all right. What should we send out to him?
0: Tell Forbes he is the best boyfriend in the whole world.
2: I agree with you 100%.
1: Okay. I love you, Forbes. What song should we play for him?
0: What song should we play for Forbes?
3: Quit stalling!
1: You didn't put any thought into this, did you, Paige?
0: Give me a recommendation.
1: My boyfriend's back, and you're going to be in trouble.
0: How about that? That sounds like a good recommendation to me.
1: Is he big, and can he be mean if anyone starts picking on you?
0: No.
1: Oh, he's just a little...
0: Best thing in the world.
4: He is unlike any man you have ever seen.
5: 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He went away, and you hung around, and bothered me every night. And when I wouldn't go out with you...

0: A Canadian number one from back in the summer of 71. There's Ocean, Put Your Hand in the Hand. Right here on the Friday Night Beach Party, I'm Daryl McLean.
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2: Hey, it's Carol Ann calling from Oshawa. I would love to hear the song Time in a Bottle by Jim Croce. Really enjoying your show. Bye.

0: 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A trip down to the basement tonight to go rooting through my musty, dusty record collection for a forgotten 45, and yes, another number one hit record. Going back to 1967, that's the Buckinghams with Kind of a Drag. You know, with a two-minute recording, Kind of a Drag brought five teenagers from Chicago's West Side and propelled them right into the national spotlight. Just a group of neighborhood kids who were drawn together by music, and you know what? After all these years, they are still performing. Hope you enjoyed that forgotten 45, Kind of a Drag, the Buckinghams. I'm Daryl McLean, and I am so excited to announce our Beach Party Getaway 2026. Coming up January 30th to February 6th, it's an 8-day, 7-night escape to paradise at the incredible 5-star Ocean El Faro El Beso Adult Resort in beautiful Punta Cana. 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

0: They're on the road and on the run, Billy Joe and Bobby Sue. It's Steve Miller Band, Take the Money and Run on the Friday Night Beach Party Road Trip Weekend. I'm Daryl McClellan.
1: Hello. Hello. Don't hang up.
2: Hi.
0: Hi. Who's this?
2: Who is this?
0: This is Daryl. Who's this?
2: Joan.
0: Oh, my God. Is that Joan in Oshawa?
2: Yeah.
0: Oh, well, what a nice surprise.
2: When you're taking requests, can you play Summer of 69 by Brian Adams?
0: I sure can, sweetie. We got it for you right here on the beach party.

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From Bryan Adams' Summer of 69 to April Wine, tonight is a wonderful time to fall in love.

0: 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Taking time to chill tonight with our ice cooler classic, Paul McCartney and Wings, Let Me Roll It from 1974. We love Paul McCartney on the beach party. Great song, Let Me Roll It, our ice cooler classic tonight. Coming your way next, some great Motown memories from the Jackson 5.
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Hi, this is Louie. I love sweet tea, black-eyed peas, and dogs, minus the fleas. There's one thing I like better, though. It's a nice little Darryl McClain Redneck Classic. And here it is now, hon.

0: 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What a great tune. 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Stand by for Andy Kim and How'd We Ever Get This Way?
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0: to the sounds of the 70s on a Friday night. It's the Friday Night Beach Party, taking you back to the summer of 78 with Exile and Kiss You All Over. Oh, my goodness. What a great way to kick off hour three of Canada's Feel Good Party on a Friday. Yeah, you found it, my friend. It's the Friday Night Beach Party. More classic hits of the 60s, 70s, and 80s coming your way. 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
2: 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It's Karen Klein from Glen Cape Breton, and I'm wondering if we'll play The Hustle. I don't know who it's by, but it's awesome, and I'm sure you know it. Thank you very much. Have a great night.

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2: Hey, Daryl, it's Shirley, Rick, and Rusty calling from Shubenacadie tonight. Could you play Karen Carpenter, Rain Days and Mondays? That'd be awesome. Thank you very much.

0: 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That's a group called The American Breed with Bend Me, Shape Me. That one went to number 5 on the Billboard Hot 100. The song was actually originally recorded by the group The Outsiders, who are known for their only hit, Time Won't Let Me, song all about a guy who so enamored with a girl that he will let her do whatever she wants just so long as she continues to love him. The American Breed were a 60s rock quartet out of Cicero, Illinois. They scored that one top 10 hit. Their drummer, Andre Fisher, and keyboard player Kevin Murphy went on to become members of Chaka Khan's group, Rufus. Hope you enjoyed that forgotten 45 tonight. Bend Me, Shape Me, The American Breed. I'm Daryl McLean, BG, standing by.
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0: Materek and Linda, put the coffee on. It's the Friday Night Beach Party. I'm Daryl McLean. Let's get back to the phone.
1: It's the request.
2: Hi, Daryl. Love your show. It's Henry and Sadie in Cochrane, Alberta. And we'd love to hear La Isla Bonita by Madonna. Thank you very much.
3: Hi, Daryl. A big fan. Suzy Q from Oshawa. I would love to hear La Isla Bonita from Madonna. Thank you so much. Love your show.

0: 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We're here on your radio every weekend on your favorite beach party station and online, streaming to the world from thebeachparty.ca. It's a road trip weekend, and what a great song to cruise to in your car. There's Gary Numan with Cars, an 8-track flashback that came out in 1979. He is definitely one of the founding fathers of synth pop. His influence extends far beyond his only North American hit Cars, which still stands as one of the defining new wave singles. That song helped usher in the synth pop era on both sides of the Atlantic, especially in his native UK, where he was a genuine pop star and a consistent hit maker during the 1980s. Hope you enjoy that 8-track flashback tonight. Gary Numan and Cars, part of our road trip weekend. I'm Daryl McLean, and stand by for the Beatles, and they've got your Ticket to Ride next.
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9: Hi, Daryl. Jim calling from Ajax. I like to hear the Fab Four. She's got a ticket to ride. You guys are the best.

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0: 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We're on the road to Graceland. There's Paul Ryman Simon. I'm Daryl McLean, loving life and living large. And hey, always happy to hear from you. Call in to make a request or dedication. You can reach me right now at 1-866-665-6070.
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0: There's a wicked party going on up there tonight. I know a lot of people calling in from Port Franks. What's on your mind?
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0: You sure can. It's one of our favorites here on the beach party, and you got it, my friend.

0: 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And what a great song. Roger Miller's King of the Road. Maybe you're the king of the road tonight on the way up to the cottage or the trailer. That goes back to 1965. It went number one in the country charts and number four on the pop charts. And Roger Miller was definitely the king of the quirky song. That included other novelty hits like Chug a Lug, Do Wackadoo, You Can't Roller Skate, and A Buffalo Herd. 1965's King of the Road was one of the biggest hits of the year and won numerous Grammy Awards, including Best Contemporary Rock and Roll Single, Best Contemporary Vocal Performance, Best Country Recording, Best Country Vocal, and Best Country Song. Roger Miller was definitely one of the great talents out of Nashville, Tennessee. I hope you enjoyed King of the Road for our road trip weekend. I'm Darrell McLean, and maybe your road trip is on a bus. Stand by for the Guess Who and Bus Rider coming your way in a moment.
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2: 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It's a road trip weekend on Daryl McClain's Beach Party.
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0: We're hitting the road on a Friday night. It's a road trip weekend on the Friday Night Beach Party with Diesel Sausalito Summer Night. Kicking off hour four of Canada's Feel Good Party on a Friday. You found it, my friend. It's the Beach Party. My name is Daryl McLean. Stick around for another hour of classic hits of the 60s, 70s, and 80s. Shining the spotlight on more of your favorite road trip songs. And, of course, more of your requests. Call me toll free at 1-866-665-6070. Just like this.
1: It's the request.
2: Hello, Brian Paul from Cumberland Falls. I would like to hear Cat Scratch Fever by Ted Nugent. Thank you very much.

0: Cruising down the highway on a Friday night. It's a road trip weekend on the beach party and your free ride provided by the Edgar Winter Group. I'm Daryl McLean, and here comes another
1: incoming message.
2: Hi, Daryl. It's Richard from Salina calling again, and I would love to hear Rise Up by the Parachute Club. Have a great night.

0: You're listening to the Friday Night Beach Party Loud and Proud on your favorite beach party station every weekend and streaming from thebeachparty.ca on a road trip weekend aboard the Magic Bus, taking you back to 1968. That's The Who. This song is a staple of Who concerts and has been sung in many different versions. It's all about a guy who wants to buy the bus that he takes to get to his girlfriend every day, but the driver doesn't want to sell it. After haggling for a while, the driver finally lets him have it and vows to drive it to his girlfriend's house every day. I know it's very deep.
1: I'm Daryl McLean, very excited about the upcoming Beach Party Getaway 2027. 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
2: 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Happy Friday. We made it to the end of the work week. Sweet, sweet Friday is here, and we're all ready to kick off that long weekend. 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Have a great long weekend, and we'll chat Tuesday morning here on the new 88.5 The Lake.
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11: I don't believe it. 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

0: We are rocking and rolling down the highway on a road trip weekend. It's the Friday Night Beach Party, BTO. I'm Daryl McLean. Let's get back to the phone.
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0: 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Who's this?
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0: Where are you calling from?
2: I am calling from Highway 21.
0: She's literally on the road. Turn the Page, Bob Seger. Great song. We've got it on the beach party.

0: 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On our road trip weekend, another instant request tonight. Song all about being on the road. It's Bob Seger and the Silver Bullet Band, Turn the Page. It's all about life on the road and the rigors the musicians face when they're touring. And it presents the other side of fame, which the public doesn't see. The loneliness and aggravation. Bob Seger, by the way, suffers from tinnitus, which is a ringing in the ears caused by exposure to loud volumes. That explains the line, later in the evening when you lie awake in bed with the echo of the amplifiers ringing in your head. Hope you enjoyed Turn the Page tonight. Bob Seger on the Beach Party. I'm Daryl McLean, and stand by for a Canadian classic from Canada's West Coast. It's Chilliwack next.
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0: 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With our last instant request tonight, Heather calling in from Oshawa, Ontario with a special dedication for Queen's Bicycle. That's definitely a good road trip song. I'm Daryl McLean and we are winding down another great evening of fun music. And stand by for the original cast and One Tin Soldier next.
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0: That's the original cast with One Tin Soldier on the Friday Night Beach Party. And my friend, we've come to the end of another 4 hours of fun radio on this Friday night. I'm Darryl McLean, and I thank you so much for joining me tonight. I hope you enjoyed all the great tunes and all the great road trip hits. Got a whole bunch more coming your way tomorrow night on the Saturday Night Beach Party as our road trip weekend continues. Until then, keep loving life and living large. Bye for now.
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1: Good morning. It is 7 o'clock. I'm Holly Lynn. This is 88.5 The Lake News. Here's what's making news this hour. A woman is in life-threatening condition after losing control of her e-bike in Lincoln. This happened Thursday evening just before 8 on Space Road, about 400 meters north of Fly Road. Police say two women from St. Catharines were traveling northbound on their power-assisted bicycles when one lost control and fell. Detectives are asking anyone who saw what happened or who might have dash cam from the area between Fly and Green Lane between 7:30 and 8 Thursday night to call. The township of West Lincoln is celebrating the success of their special silent auction. They raised more than $1,200 for West Lincoln Community Care. All funds raised will benefit their food bank. Some travelers are heading into the long weekend on edge as WestJet begins canceling flights. The airline announced today that 81 of the day's flights have been scrubbed and more could be on the way. If a deal is not reached by tomorrow, either side could bring a work stoppage that would cancel hundreds of flights during a long weekend. The head of the United Steelworkers Union and the International Association of Machinists and Aerospace Workers are asking Washington to reconsider new tariffs threatened by Donald Trump. They say Trump's trade practices must not drive a deeper wedge between the countries. Unlike most of Trump's tariffs, these would have no exemptions for goods under CUSMA. Dermatologists are warning about tan maxing. It's a social media trend in which teens and young adults deliberately tan during peak UV hours, often without sunscreen. Toronto dermatologist Dr. Julia Carroll says the trend is reversing years of sun safety education. The Blue Jays handled business, beating the Cardinals last night 3-1. Dylan Cease struck out 7 over 6 innings. A win today would lock up the series for Toronto. Speaking of baseball, the MLB trade deadline is looming, and the path Toronto will take is still unknown. The deadline is

88 by the lake, Gary and Dave. They used to play in my brother's basement. My brother's basement, our basement, with my brother's band. Oh, boy. It's a rough start to the show, isn't it?

0: is August the 1st. We flipped the calendar over, and where did it all go, right? Like, how did we get here? Like, I get very reflective at this time of year. If I think of myself as a young schoolboy, we are right in the middle of our summer holidays, right? August is 31 days long, lots of summer left. We got Labor Day as well, too. August the 1st sometimes feel like the horse is making the final turn and coming for home, right? But when we take a look at it, it's been great so far. We had a very cool spring, followed by a brutally cold winter. Remember that? And then we seem to jump right into the hot weather. Now, we've had our share of heat waves, but you can correct me if I'm wrong, not as brutal as in some summers. Now, I say this from a privileged point of view because I can retreat to air conditioning, and I know for some of you, you're not so lucky, and it's a struggle. Add in the wildfire smoke, and for some people, summer is not their favorite season. I get that, you know, but I'd rather cope with this, wouldn't you, than minus 10 degrees and having to scrape my windshield and shovel the driveway first thing in the morning. I can cope with this one, I think. Our weather is currently influenced by a super El Nino, and it's predicted that this winter is going to be especially mild this year. So that's that to look forward to. And today, in this long holiday weekend, we got tons of great music. We'll kick off a long music set with Fleetwood Mac next.
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0: The glorious, stinking hot summer weather continues today. Mainly cloudy with a 30% chance of showers and a chance of a thunderstorm later this afternoon. A high 29. The humidex will make it feel like it's 37. Right now, West Lincoln, it's 20. In Grimsby, it's 20. And in Stony Creek, it's 19 degrees.

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88.5, the Lake of the Chambers Brothers. Time has come today. That song might be the king of all cowbell songs. I mean, when the lead instrument is a cowbell. You gotta love it. Gotta have more cowbell. We're here for a good time, not a long time. It's Trooper on 88.5.

0: Mike and there's Tripper. We're here for a good time, not a long time, so let's enjoy it. And the long weekend is here. Listen, we're going to be talking about the many activities in our communities that are going on this long holiday weekend. It's a great time to be outdoors, but I do want to talk about the big one taking place in Toronto. That's the Toronto Caribbean Carnival, or formerly known as Carabana. This is massive and has a huge impact on our area, especially if you're heading to Toronto. Now, most of the activity for the carnival is today, and it's located at the X, with the Grand Parade shutting down Lakeshore Boulevard for most of the day. The Grand Parade itself begins at 9 a.m. this morning, and it runs... Well, it runs for hours. They're in absolutely no hurry, just like the Caribbean, right? Now, don't think that the weather forecast for rain later in the day or the threat of rain is going to dampen the mood there, because it's just another day in the Caribbean, right? Now, the Jays are back at the Sky Dome this afternoon. They're hosting the St. Louis Cardinals. Game time is 3 p.m., so don't count on the lakeshore to be open. The Gardner's going to be a parking lot. Take the GO train and transit to get in town. And, you know, in fact, not just today, but anytime you're going in to Toronto for a game or something like that. It may take you a little bit longer, but it's cheaper. And more importantly, it definitely will give your patience a break. So take the GO if you're going in Toronto, especially today, because it's going to be madness down on the lakefront. In a good way, I guess. It's Paulie. Let's take a break. We're back with the Dubes next.
1: 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I'm on my way. 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
0: All right, mainly cloudy today with a 30% chance of showers later this afternoon. The high 29, the humidex will make it feel like it's 37 sticky degrees. Right now in the Hammer, it's 19. In Beamsville, it's 20. And right here in beautiful downtown Grimsby, it is 20 degrees.

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2: Good morning. It is 8 o'clock. I'm Holly Lynn. This is 88.5 The Lake News. Here's what's making news this hour. Niagara police are asking for witnesses or anyone with dash cam to get in touch after an e-bike lost control and crashed in Lincoln. They're looking for those who were in the area of Speece Road between Fly and Green Lane Thursday night between 7:30 and 8. Two women were riding their e-bikes northbound when one lost control and went down. That woman is now in hospital fighting for her life. A silent auction is leading to some big action in West Lincoln. The township says they raised more than $1,200. The money will go to West Lincoln Community Cares Food Bank. Travel disruptions are mounting as WestJet removes 81 flights from its schedule today before a possible flight attendant strike. QP and the airline remain at the bargaining table, but a strike or lockout could begin just after midnight tomorrow and affect hundreds of long weekend flights. Check your flight status before leaving home and keep in mind there is fee-free booking changes and refunds available. A congressman from Washington State says the U.S. Coast Guard should review and update oil spill response plans. Democratic Representative Rick Larson says it's due to a planned pipeline from Alberta to BC. He says the pipeline would carry oil to the Roberts Bank Terminal near the U.S.-Canada border, and the added traffic raises the risk of a major spill. And experts are warning of another social media trend that is reversing years of education. It's called tan maxing, where teens and young adults purposely tan during peak UV hours, often without sunscreen. Dermatologists are shaking their heads, saying years of sun safety education appear to be going out the window. You should always use sunscreen when outdoors year-round. Put another one in the win column for the Blue Jays. Toronto beat St. Louis last night 3-1. With the trade deadline looming, every win is important for the Jays, who start the day 4.5 games back of the final wild card spot. The Commonwealth Games continue in Scotland, and Canada has been putting on quite the show. So far, they've scooped up 54 medals. Of the 54, 17 are gold, 16 are silver, and 21 are bronze. And Toronto FC were in New York last night. They played to a 1-1 draw against NYC FC. Weather is next.
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0: 88.5, the Lake. There's Rod the Mod, Rod Stewart in the Rhythm of My Heart. Rod Stewart's going to check into the Falls View Casino this coming Tuesday. That'll be a great show. So I'm about to head off on a little vacation myself, and I'm heading up to Kenora, which is in the northwest part of the province. If you don't know where that... just this side of the Manitoba border, and Kenora sits on top of the Lake of the Woods. It's absolutely beautiful. Now, if I left Grimsby right now, it would take me 20 hours to drive there nonstop. So, you know, it's a long journey. It's a journey that takes you over the lakehead. And, you know, there's a beauty in the north that really you can only experience if you drive it, even from the highway. Especially that's the drive between the Sioux and over the top of Superior to Thunder Bay. It's spectacular. Really, it is. So like any long-distance road trip that we've done, I have to get the car ready. So the oil's been changed. Then I looked at the tires. My sad tires. Now, when I was younger, I would brave this drive with the bars showing through. Probably wearing out the bars, but I'm a smarter guy right now because the roads, and especially if it rains an awful lot, I don't want to be hydroplaning up there in the middle of Wawa, you know? So I got my tires changed and just 2 days ago, and I feel like I'm driving on a cloud. What a difference it makes. Oh, I can hardly wait. Coming up next, we have another long set of music, and we're going to kick it off with the Beatles next.
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0: Mainly cloudy today with a 30% chance of showers later in the afternoon. The high today, 29. The humidex makes it feel like 37. Right now, West Lincoln, it's 22. Grimsby, it's 22. And in Stony Creek, it's 22 degrees.

Got something to say? Text 885 The Lake Studio Line at 905-253-0885. Playing the greatest hits of all time. 885.

Tech got Pat Benatar coming up. The animals are next. But first, it's the Brothers Johnson. Strawberry letter number 23. Playing the greatest hits of all time. 88.5 The Lake.

0: some of that hot honey pizza. You ever had that before? Hot honey? You do a regular pizza, typically a white pizza with some prosciutto on this, and then you drizzle a little bit of hot honey on. Oh, it's a nice touch. All right, it is the long weekend, the civic holiday weekend. We used to call it, I don't know what they call it anymore. It doesn't really matter because Monday is a holiday for most people, right? And there are so many things going on in the region, a lot of festivals going on. So let's talk about the big one taking place in the Hammer. It's the Festival of Friends. It's a three-day festival that continues today and tomorrow, taking place at Gage Park in East Hamilton. Over 150 vendors are going to be set up there. Four stages of music, including a children's stage. Today, my friend Christopher and Mr. Ben and the Mr. Men perform from noon till 4 p.m. And then entertainment on the main stage today begins at noon. And the lineup all day is fantastic. Starts off with Kaylee Jade, then Rob Lamoth, then Colleen, the Peter Elkis Band, Susie McNeil at 6 p.m., Bozzy Boulat at 7:30, and Leslie Feist is going to be on the stage at 9 p.m. It's absolutely free. The Festival of Friends, Gage Park today in the Hammer, rain or shine. Let's take a break. We're back with Pink Floyd next.
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0: Mainly cloudy for today with a 30% chance of showers and a thunderstorm later this afternoon. The high will get up to 29 degrees. The humidex will make it feel like it's 37. Right now in the Hammer, it's 22. In Beansville, it's 22. And in Grimsby, it's 22 degrees.

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2: Good morning. It is 9 o'clock. I'm Holly Lynn. This is 88.5 The Lake News. Making news this hour, a woman is in life-threatening condition after losing control of her e-bike in Lincoln. This happened Thursday evening, just before 8 on Spies Road, about 400 meters north of Fly Road. Police say two women from St. Catharines were traveling northbound on their power-assisted bicycles when one lost control and fell. Detectives are asking anyone who saw what happened or who might have dash cam from the area on Spies between Fly and Green Lane between 7:30 and 8 Thursday night to call. The township of West Lincoln is celebrating the success of their special silent auction. They raised more than $1,200 for West Lincoln Community Care. All funds raised will benefit their food bank. Some travelers are heading into the long weekend on edge as WestJet begins canceling flights. The airline announced today that 81 of the day's flights have been scrubbed and more could be on the way. If a deal is not reached by tomorrow, either side could bring a work stoppage that would cancel hundreds of flights during a long weekend. A Washington congressman is urging the U.S. Coast Guard to review oil spill response plans ahead of a proposed Alberta to BC pipeline. The project would carry oil to the Roberts Bank Terminal near the Canada-U.S. border and increase tanker traffic through the Salish Sea. Rick Larson says the added traffic raises the risk of a major spill that could damage marine ecosystems in both countries. And dermatologists are warning about tan maxing. It's the latest social media trend in which teens and young adults deliberately tan during peak UV hours, often without sunscreen. Toronto dermatologist Dr. Julia Carroll says the trend is reversing years of sun safety education. The Jays handled business, beating the Cardinals last night 3-1. Dylan Cease struck out 7 over 6 innings. A win today would lock up the series for Toronto. Speaking of baseball, the MLB trade deadline is looming and the path Toronto will take is still unknown. The deadline is Monday. The medal count keeps rising for Canada at the Commonwealth Games. They have 54 total. 17 of those are gold. And TFC played to a 1-1 draw with NYCFC last night in New York. Weather is next.
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4: All right, mainly cloudy today with a 30% chance of showers and the risk of a thunderstorm later this afternoon. The high today, 29. The humidex will make it feel like it's 37 sticky degrees. Right now in Grimsby, it's 24. In Stoney Creek, it's 23. And in St. Kitts, it's 24 degrees.

0: Monday, of course, is a holiday, so it's not as blue a song as they make it out to be. All right, at home, our oven went down. You don't realize how much you count on your appliances until one breaks down and stops working. And, like, we manage, you know, we're okay, you know, there's the barbecue, but I'm invited to a friend's place for dinner tomorrow night, and we're expected to bring dessert, and I had this kick-ass dessert that I was going to bake, and that's simply not going to happen because the service people are not going to be here until the middle of the week. So I'm kind of stranded in a kind of way. These are first world problems, of course, you know what, you know, these are life's conveniences, but we lean on them so much, don't we? So today I'm asking on our Facebook page, I'm doing another poll, what's the one appliance in your home that you couldn't live without? Now, all of my appliances have broken down at some point in time. I have to admit, when the refrigerator broke, oh, that wasn't good. Our freezer broke down. I had to throw out a lot of food. The dishwasher, when you walk up to it and you notice it's not turning and it has error number 15 on it, you just go, oh, not again, right? But for me, the one appliance I can't do without, is the washing machine to wash our clothes. Because the last thing I want to do is put it in a basket and go sit off in a laundromat for 3 hours. First world problems for sure. I know that. What's the one appliance in your home that you couldn't live without? Let me know on our Facebook page. Let's take a quick break. Working on the Night Moves with Bob Seegers coming up next.
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0: Mainly cloudy today with a 30% chance of showers and a thunderstorm later this afternoon. The high 29, the humidex 37. You know, I wouldn't want my air conditioner to break down on a day like today. Right now, West Lincoln, it's 24, Grimsby, it's 24, and in Stony Creek, it's 23 degrees.

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It's that easy. Playing the greatest hits of all time. 88.5 The Lake.

Hey, what's going on? It's Paulie Morris here. It's time once again for our second annual back-to-school drive. I'm sorry, students. I know we're still in the middle of summer, but for parents, they're thinking about school already, right? The back-to-school program provides backpacks filled with school supplies for children and youth from low-income families within Lincoln. The campaign starts now, and it's going on through August the 11th. Supplies that we need for this: backpacks, lunch bags, markers, pens, pencil crayons, pencil cases, coil notebooks, and lined binder paper. There's a full list of drop-off locations that can be found at 88.5thelake.fm. 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And Tyler's also accepting donations in the 88.5 The Lake Cruiser. All right, so check out our website for those locations. It's the Lake Back to School Drive. The cars and the zombies are on the way, but first, here's David Loggins and Please Come Home to Boston. 88.5 The Lake.

0: 88.5 The Lake is Backman Turner Overdrive. And hey, you, Ribfest is on this holiday weekend in St. Catharines. The annual event occupies Montebello Park, and it's run by the Rotary and raises money for local charities. Admission absolutely free. The barbecue ribs and chicken are sticky sweet, and the onions will be blooming. And there are a ton of vendors on site as well, too, and live entertainment all day long. In fact, starting today at 2 p.m., it's Back in the Days, followed by Broken Cadence, and the Lost Boys will close off the night on the big stage. So follow your nose to Ribfest at Montebello Park on Ontario Street in St. Catharines. That's on today, tomorrow, and holiday Monday. Let's take a real quick, let's learn how to talk, take a quick break, and come back with Neil Diamond.
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0: Mainly cloudy today. There's a 30% chance of showers and a thunderstorm later in the afternoon. The high today will get up to 29 degrees, but the humidex will feel like 37. Right now in the Hammer, it's 23, in Beamsville, it's 24, and in Grimsby, it is 24 degrees.

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2: Good morning. It is 10 o'clock. I'm Holly Lynn. This is 88.5, The Lake News. Making news this hour, Niagara police are asking for witnesses or anyone with dash cam to get in touch after an e-bike lost control and crashed in Lincoln. They are looking for those who were in the area of Spiess Road between Fly and Green Lane Thursday night between 7:30 and 8. Two women were riding their e-bikes northbound on Spiess when one lost control and went down. That woman is now in hospital, fighting for her life. A silent auction is leading to some big action in West Lincoln. The township says they raised more than $1,200. That will go to West Lincoln Community Cares Food Bank. Travel disruptions are mounting as WestJet removes 81 flights from its schedule today before a possible flight attendant strike. QP and the airline remain at the bargaining table, but a strike or lockout could begin just after midnight tomorrow and affect hundreds of long weekend flights. Check your flight status before you leave home and keep in mind there is fee-free booking changes and refunds available. A congressman from Washington State says the U.S. Coast Guard should review and update oil spill response plans. Democratic Representative Rick Larson says it's due to a planned pipeline from Alberta to B.C. He says the pipeline would carry oil to the Roberts Bank Terminal near the U.S.-Canada border, and the added traffic raises the risk of a major spill. And experts are warning of another social media trend that is reversing years of education. It's called tan maxing. Now, this is where teens and young adults purposely tan during peak UV hours, often without sunscreen. Dermatologists are just shaking their heads, saying years of sun safety education appear to be going out the window. You should always use sunscreen when outdoors, year-round. The Blue Jays play game two of a three-game set against the Cardinals this afternoon. Kevin Gausman is making what could be his last start as a Blue Jay. The MLB trade deadline is Monday. The Ticats host the Calgary Stampeders this afternoon at 3 o'clock, and the Commonwealth Games continue in Scotland. Canada has 54 medals so far. Weather is next.
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4: Mainly cloudy today with a 30% chance of showers and a thunderstorm later this afternoon. The high today will be 29, but the humidex, 37. Right now in Grimsby, it's 24. In Stoney Creek, it's 23. And in St. Kitts and Ribfest, it's 25 degrees.

0: 88.5 The Lake. That's Donna Summer and Last Dance. I love Donna Summer. For those of you who know me in the business as Heavy Metal Morris, please don't take my rock card away when I say I love Donna Summer. Man, that's good music. All right, so many communities in Niagara were hit with heavy rains last week, and it was really kind of isolated to the eastern part of the Niagara Peninsula. Man, it hit St. Catharines and the wine region around Niagara-on-the-Lake and Virgil. They took the worst of it. The people up this way didn't see any of it, really. I mean, a couple of weeks ago, Grimsby was flooded, but this time it was St. Catharines and Niagara on the Lake. The town of Niagara on the Lake said many residents, businesses, and members of the agricultural community woke up in the morning to flooded properties, damaged crops, and exceptionally high water levels. In St. Catharines, most of the damage was in the north end of the city. My cousin has been mopping up, and just a couple of doors down from them was a house that had a couple of inches at the bottom of the staircase. Further north and closer to the lake, a resident woke up to the sound of his dog swimming in the water in the basement. I went out to visit a buddy of mine. He lives like two blocks away from Sunset Beach, and I found him in the driveway with a trailer full of floor tiles. He said to me before I got there, he said, I didn't think it was really all that bad, but every time he lifted up a section of tiles, there was more water. You know, it's just one of those situations that, like, the water diversion systems that are in place just can't handle that kind of a downpour. Niagara-on-the-Lake got 146 millimeters. That's close to 6 inches of rain that went down in 5 hours. St. Kitts, 138 millimeters or 5.5 inches of rain. Wow. All coming down in 5 hours overnight. It was like hammers coming down from the sky. It's Pauly Morse. Let's take a break. We're back with another long set of music. We'll kick it off with John Waite next.
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2: Hey, it's Tyler. I'm in downtown Port Colborne right now for Canal Days. There's so much going on down here today. There's tons of awesome local vendors, all kinds of fun and games, and lots of delicious food, too. And there's going to be lots of concerts in the park later as well, so make sure to hang around for those. It's a really fun time, so you definitely don't want to miss out. Canal Days is running all weekend long, right through Monday, so you have lots of time to get down here, check it out, and celebrate Port Colborne's marine heritage. This report has been brought to you by Canadian Tire in the Grimsby Square Shopping Center. I'm Tyler Park with the 88.5 The Lake Events Cruiser.
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0: Ten of me mainly cloudy with a 30% chance of showers and a thunderstorm later this afternoon. The high will get up to 29, but it's going to feel hot and sticky. The humidex, 37. Right now in the Hammer, it's 24. In Grimsby, it's 26. And at Canal Days in Port Colborne, it's 25 degrees.

is a garage rock classic if there ever was one. It's Chad Allen and the Expressions and Shaking All Over. 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

0: 88.5 The Lake. There's Trooper and Santa Maria. There's an almost endless number of things to do in the Niagara Falls region. And right now, Niagara Parks are promoting a brand new pollinator playground. It's a vibrant living exhibit where you and the kids can discover the hidden world of pollinators at the Butterfly Conservatory. From the live sketchbook to the puzzle pond, guests can learn about different pollinators from across the Niagara region through the digital discovery and hands-on learning. And of course, butterflies, who are likely to perch on your shoulders or on top of your head. You know, it's a pretty fabulous place to visit. Now, located just outside of the conservatory, guests can enjoy a complimentary theatrical puppet show called The Short History of Niagara. It's presented in partnership with the Shaw Festival. Shows run twice a day, 6 days a week, from Thursday to Tuesday. The Butterfly Conservatory is located just downstream from the falls at 2565 Niagara River Parkway. That's Paulie. Let's take a break. We're coming back with Ace next.
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2: Hey, it's Tyler. I'm in downtown Port Colborne right now for Canal Days. It's a little overcast right now, but blue skies are peeking through, and there's lots of folks out having a great time. There are tons of amazing local vendors, sailing ship tours, live music, and so much more happening here. 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Canal Days runs all weekend long, so you have lots of time to get down here and check it out. 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I'm Tyler Park with the 88.5 The Lake Events Cruiser.
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0: Mainly cloudy today with a high of 29 degrees. The humidex will make it feel like it's 37. Right now in West Lincoln, it's 26. Grimsby, it's 26. And in Stony Creek, 24 degrees. Ace Frehley, lead guitar player of Kiss in those early days. Here's his solo project. The song is called New York Groove. 88.5 The Lake.

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2: Good morning. It is 11 o'clock. I'm Holly Lynn. This is 88.5 The Lake News. Making news this hour. A woman is in life-threatening condition after losing control of her e-bike in Lincoln. This happened Thursday evening, just before 8, on Spies Road, about 400 meters north of Fly Road. Police say two women from St. Catharines were traveling northbound on their power-assisted bicycles when one lost control and fell. Detectives are asking anyone who saw what happened or who might have dash cam from the area on Spies between Fly and Green Lane between 7:30 and 8 Thursday night to call. The Township of West Lincoln is celebrating the success of their special silent auction. They raised more than $1,200 for West Lincoln Community Care. All funds raised will benefit their food bank. WestJet has started grounding planes as bargaining continues between the company and the union representing its flight attendants with a strike deadline looming. The airline announced early this morning that 81 of today's scheduled flights have been canceled. It says the move is aimed at preventing crew and passengers from getting stranded ahead of a possible work stoppage set to start just after midnight tomorrow if a deal is not reached. NDP leader Avi Lewis says he will seek a House of Commons seat only when the party is prepared for a national election campaign. Three by-elections are set for August 31st in Ontario, BC, and Quebec, with more expected before the end of the year. While Lewis says the NDP can prepare within a year by recruiting established candidates in priority ridings. And dermatologists are warning about tan maxing. It's a new social media trend where teens and young adults deliberately tan during peak UV hours, often without sunscreen. Toronto dermatologist Dr. Julia Carroll says the trend is reversing years of sun safety education. The Blue Jays play game two of a three-game set against the Cardinals this afternoon. Kevin Gausman is making what could be his last start as a Blue Jay. The MLB trade deadline is Monday. The Ticats host the Calgary Stampeders this afternoon. That starts at 3, and the Commonwealth Games continue in Glasgow, Scotland. Canada has 54 medals so far. Weather is next.
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4: Mainly cloudy today with a high at 29, the humidex 37. Tonight, a 30% chance of a shower and a risk of a thunderstorm. Tomorrow, we're looking at showers with a risk of thunderstorms in the afternoon, a high of 24. For holiday Monday, it gets better. We'll say a mix of sun and cloud, a high of 26. Okay, right now in the Hammer, it's 24. Beamsville, it's 26. And right here in beautiful downtown Grimsby, it is 26 degrees. All right, coming up next, the story about the session musician who played that famous saxophone solo on Baker Street. He only made $36. That's coming up in 5 minutes. But first, here's Rupert Holmes. I was tired.

88.5 The Lake Credence. Have you ever seen the rain? It's Pauly Morris. Let's take you back to a song that came out in the summer of 1978. It was one of the biggest songs that year, and it is Baker Street by Jerry Rafferty. There's a very interesting story about the famous saxophone riff and solo. Let's start with Jerry and the band. They're in the studio recording this new song called Baker Street, and they were kind of stuck at a certain point. There's a part of the song that was supposed to be a vocal section, but they couldn't find the right lyrics, so Jerry tried to patch it up with an electric guitar solo, but nothing was working. They felt it felt stuck, you know what I mean? They felt that it needed something like a lonely big city sound. Well, enter session musician Raphael Ravenscroft. He pulls out his alto sax. He learns the melody that Jerry had laid down on guitar, and he blew out one of the great all-time saxophone solos. Ravenscroft left the studio with a check for £27. So, move to the summer of 1978. The song is exploding across the globe. It's been played on radio stations like this one for decades. It's generated millions of dollars in royalties. But Ravenscroft didn't secure a songwriting credit, and he didn't earn a single cent for that incredible saxophone solo. To make matters worse, the original studio check for £27, which at the time was worth $36, bounced when he first tried to cash it.

feeling it. I'm feeling for Mr. Ravenscroft. This amazing saxophone makes the song, and he made $36. Here's Jerry Rafferty, Baker Street, 88.

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1: Hey, it's Tyler. I'm in downtown Port Colborne right now for Canal Days. It's turning into a beautiful day here down by the canal, so come down and celebrate summer. There's tons of awesome local vendors, all kinds of fun and games, and lots of delicious food. There's going to be lots of concerts in the park later as well, so make sure to hang around for those. It's a really fun time, so you definitely don't want to miss out on it. Canal Days is running all weekend long, right through Monday, so you have loads of time to get down here and check it out for yourself. This report has been brought to you by Canadian Tire in the Grimsby Square Shopping Center. I'm Tyler Park with the 88.5 The Lake Events Cruiser.
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7: Mainly cloudy today with a high of 29 degrees. The Humidex, 37. Tonight, we're looking at a 30% chance of a shower and the risk of a thunderstorm. Right now in the Hammer, it's 27, and Beamsville, it's 26, and right here in Grimsby, it's 26 degrees.

Inseparable Whitney Houston. There's I Want to Dance with Somebody. All right, 88.5 The Lake and Community Care of Niagara presenting our second annual back-to-school drive. 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Ben E. King is on the way, but first it's the Bee Gees and Country! 88.5 The Lake. Sorry about that.

0: 88.5 The Lake, it's Paulie Morris here, and if you've been paying attention to the Canadian Baseball League, there's a team called the Welland Jackfish, and they've been on a tear of late. Yesterday, they played a game against Chatham and beat the Barnstormers by a score of 25-2. Last Sunday, 5 days earlier, the Jackfish beat up on the Kitchener Panthers in their own home yard by a score of 30-8. That's 55 runs in two games. Maybe the Blue Jays could call up some of the Jackfish bats to help out at this afternoon's game as the Blue Jays play the St. Louis Cardinals at the Sky Dome. Tonight, the Jackfish are going to host the London Majors. Good luck, guys, at the Welland Stadium. It's better known as the Pond. The first pitch is at 6:05. Another league play, the Hamilton Cardinals, will play tomorrow at 2 p.m. in Brantford as they go head-to-head with the Red Sox. Let's take a quick break. Back with more music next.
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2: Hey, it's Tyler. 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I'm Tyler Park with the 88.5 The Lake Events Cruiser.
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0: Mainly cloudy today with a high of 29. The humidex making it feel like it's 37. Right now in Grimsby is 23. In Stony Creek it's 25. And at Canal Days of Port Colborne it's 26 degrees.

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1: Good afternoon. It is 12 o'clock. I'm Holly Lynn. This is 88.5 The Lake News. Making news this hour. Niagara police are asking for witnesses or anyone with dash cam to get in touch after an e-bike lost control and crashed in Lincoln. They are looking for those who were in the area of Spiess Road between Fly and Green Lane Thursday night between 7:30 and 8. Two women were riding their e-bikes northbound on Spiess when one lost control and went down. That woman is now in hospital in life-threatening condition. A silent auction is leading to some big action in West Lincoln. The township says they raised more than $1,200. The money will go to West Lincoln Community Cares Food Bank. WestJet has started grounding planes as bargaining continues between the company and the union representing its flight attendants, with a strike deadline looming. The airline announced early this morning that 81 of today's scheduled flights have been canceled. It says the move is aimed at preventing crew and passengers from getting stranded ahead of a possible work stoppage set to start just after midnight tomorrow if a deal is not reached. A pair of major unions are calling on the U.S. president to reconsider proposed tariffs on Canadian goods. In a joint letter, the presidents of the United Steelworkers Union and the International Association of Machinists and Aerospace Workers say trade practices must not drive a deeper wedge between the two countries. The union leaders say they're open to working on a different path forward. And experts are warning of another social media trend that is reversing years of education. It is called tan maxing, where teens and young adults purposely tan during peak UV hours, often without sunscreen. Dermatologists are shaking their heads, saying years of sun safety education appear to be going out the window. The UV index is meant to be a warning system to tell people to increase their protective measures, like using sunscreen or actually just staying inside. The Blue Jays play game two of a three-game set against the Cardinals this afternoon. Kevin Gausman is making what could be his last start as a Blue Jay. The MLB trade deadline is Monday. The Ticats host the Calgary Stampeders this afternoon at 3 o'clock, and the Commonwealth Games continue in Glasgow, Scotland. Canada, 54 medals so far, 17 of those are gold. Weather is next.
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4: Cloudy for today with a high of 29 degrees. The humidex makes it feel like it's 37 degrees. Tonight, we're looking at a 30% chance of a shower and the risk of a thunderstorm. For tomorrow, showers, risk of a thunderstorm, a high 24. But for Monday, things start to dry up. We'll see a mix of sun and cloud, and the high will get up to 26 degrees. Right now in Beamsville, it's 23. In Grimsby, it's 23. And at Tim Hortons Field for the Tiger Cats game this afternoon, it's 25 degrees. Tan maxing, are you out of your mind? I mean, do you like cancer? Jeez. Stop following the trends on social media, on TikTok and on Instagram and all the rest. You look just fine. Glowing white. There's a spirit in the sky. Here's Norman Greenbaum, 88.5 The Lake.

love you. But I wanna know for sure.

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If one of your appliances broke down, which one could you live without? Let me know on our Facebook page. We'll give you a recap after Eric Clapton. Here's Lay Down Sally.

0: Dan Sally. It's 88.5 The Lake. It's Paulie Morris here. My stove went down this week, and I feel a little out of sorts because I have some obligations to bring a dessert over to a friend's tomorrow night, and I was going to prepare this wonderful lemon tart. And if they're listening right now, I'm so sorry because I can't bake it. And I don't have, you know, I guess I could ask a friend, can I bring over some baking so I could do it in your, but that's not going to fly. So today I thought, you know, in a pickle, what's the one appliance in your home that you couldn't live without? What's the one appliance in your home that you couldn't live without? We've done a poll on our Facebook page. Kathy says that she couldn't live without her crock pot. I get that. Kevin and Marion said they couldn't live without their fridge and stove. For Peggy and Billy and Fiona, it's their stove. And Denise says that she went a whole summer without her stove and she didn't miss it. The barbecue came in handy, but she and Edie and Nancy couldn't do without the fridge. And that's kind of me. I'm not sure if I could live out of a cooler for an entire summer. Rob said that he can't live without his stove because he can live without his stove because he's got an air fryer. I like that. But perhaps the one appliance that I didn't anticipate that would get such a reaction came from Jocelyn, Ron, and Sky, who said they couldn't live without their coffee makers. So true, especially for us radio people. Let's take a break. Oh, yeah. So if you have an idea, what's the one appliance in your home that you couldn't live without? Let me know on our Facebook page. All right. I wanted to get ahead of myself because I want to get into the tunes here. We have the Fifth Dimension, and Phil Collins is coming up next.
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2: 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I'm Tyler Park with the 88.5 The Lake Events Cruiser.
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0: That's me, imperfectly human. Today's weather, mainly cloudy, high 29. The humidex is sweaty at 37. Tonight, there's a 30% chance of a shower and the risk of a thunderstorm. And tomorrow, we're looking at showers and the risk of a thunderstorm and a high of 24. Right now, West Lincoln, it's 24. Grimsby, it's 24. And in Stony Creek, it's 26 degrees. Phil does Motown. 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

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Just say, hey, Google, play 88.5 The Lake on TuneIn. 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

88.5 The Lake and the band and the weight. Tonight, Gerald McLean is throwing a party on the radio. It's his beach party. Back again, it's 8 p.m. It's tonight, it's our special road trip weekend, spotlighting classic cruising hits of the 1960s, 70s, and 80s, featuring your requests and dedications. 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Al Green and Deep Purple are coming up, and this is Rod Stewart.

0: lake. There's Brucey Coburn in Tokyo. Well, tonight in Welland, it's the annual Water Lantern Festival. It's at Chippewa Park Pond. Joanne and I went there last year, and it's kind of a magical evening. Lots of good vibes and water lanterns aglow floating on the pond there. This event is free to attend tonight. It's designed to address anti-Asian racism by creating a safe space using art to encourage dialogue, compassion, and understanding. You have a chance to enjoy live, traditional, and modern Asian music. There are vocalists there, dancers. There's visual and calligraphy artists and taekwondo presentations. Yeah, that was a little strange last year, but you got to go with the whole thing. Then at dusk, it's the Great Launch. That's when all the water lanterns will be floated on the water all at once. You can make a wish as your lantern is released into the water, adding to your hopes to the shimmering display. And all these water lanterns are personalized. You do your own artwork on the whole thing. Now, online sales of the water lantern kits are now closed. 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So if you want to get your own personal water lantern, you may want to head down there a little early. You should check it out. Bring your friends and your family and take in this beautiful experience. It's the Water Lantern Festival. It's on tonight from 6 to 9 p.m. at the Chippewa Park Pond, which you can find in Welland at 91st Avenue. All right, let's take a real quick break here. We're coming back with Heaven.
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0: Well, mainly cloudy for today. The high 29, the humidex making it feel like 37 sticky degrees for tonight. There's a 30% chance of a shower and the risk of a thunderstorm. Tomorrow, we're looking at showers and the risk of a thunderstorm. The high will be 24 tomorrow, but on Monday, it cleans up. We'll see a mix of sun and cloud and a high of 26. I'll take it. Right now in Grimsby, it's 24. In Beamsville, it's 24. And in Tim Hortons Field for the Tiger Cats this afternoon, it's 26 degrees. 88.5 The Lake. Heaven must be missing an angel. Here's Tavares. 88.5 The Lake.

that's it for me. Uncle Teddy Yates will get you through the afternoon. I'll see you tomorrow morning first thing. Here's Copper Penny. It's sitting on a poor man's throne. Playing the greatest hits of all.

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the greatest hits of all time. Good afternoon, I'm Ted Yates. Happy Saturday, first day of August. Long civic holiday weekend. And speaking of long weekends, I posted on our Facebook page, what's your favorite long weekend of the year? We'll get to the results of that. The most favorite in a few minutes from now. Here's a favorite from the Eagles now. Checking in to Hotel California in another summer of peace, love, and music.

0: The greatest hits of all time, Huey Lewis in the News, Power of Love from the movie Back to the Future, one of the biggest movies of the summer of 1985. Biggest movie this weekend is Spider-Man Brand New Day. It's expected to bring in between $260 and $280 million over the weekend. It's a long weekend, and I got a long list of the greatest hits of all time for you. I'm Ted Yates, and I posted on our Facebook page, what's your favorite long weekend of the year? Well, answers included all of them, but the most mentioned, Thanksgiving long weekend, followed by the Victoria Day weekend, the unofficial start of summer, Easter, Christmas, summer long weekends, and some said the whole year is a long weekend when you're retired. But weekends, long weekends have a special feel to it. Lots happening this weekend. We'll tell you about those and more right here, and along with the greatest hits of all time. Coming up next, can't get enough of what you want next.
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8: Mainly cloudy today with a high of 29. Tonight, a 30% chance of a shower and the risk of a thunderstorm. And for tomorrow, showers and 24. And for holiday Monday, we'll see a mix of sun and cloud and a high of 26. Right now in Grimsby, Stony Creek, and Beamsville, it's 28 degrees.
9: I've heard people say that too much of anything is not good for you, baby. But I don't know about that. As many times as we've loved and we've shared love and made love, it doesn't seem to me like it's enough. It's just not enough, baby. It's just not enough.

hits of all time, a Canadian band, Motherlode, When I Die. It was a big hit back in the summer of 69. Good afternoon, I'm Ted Yates. Speaking of summer, this hit began a four-week run at number one in August 1976, 50 years ago. Elton John, Kiki D, for you, in another summer of peace, love.

0: The greatest hits of all time. Good afternoon. I'm Ted Yates with Doug and the Slugs. Too bad that the weather is not going to be perfect this entire long weekend. Hey, this is good. I want to congratulate our Lake Facebook page winner, Bonnie Krish, won a Winona Peach Prize pack, including a parking pass, ride tickets, swag, and peaches. The Winona Peach Festival happens later this month. Happening now, Canal Days in Port Colborne. Tall ships, food, fun, live music throughout the day, today, tonight, tomorrow, and Holiday Monday in Port Colborne. And a friend wanted me to remind you that no dogs are allowed on the grounds, she found out when she went down there to the Canal Days. Coming up, Wild, Mystic, and Wonderful are all in the titles of the next three classic 70s hits that I'll play, all in a row, all right after this, on 88.5 The Lake, playing the greatest hits of all time. And thank you for telling your friends about us, 88.5 The Lake.
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2: Hey, it's Tyler. 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

greatest hits of all time in another summer of peace, love, and music. Good afternoon. I'm Chad Yates with the Shirelles and Will You Love Me Tomorrow? Carole King wrote that song with her former husband, Jerry Goffin. She was 19 years old when that hit was number one in 1961. 10 years later, she included it on her Tapestry album in 1971. That album was number one this week back then. Hope you're having a great long weekend. Lots happening. The Festival of Friends 50th anniversary on this weekend, of course, continuing today and tomorrow, Gage Park in Hamilton. More on that coming up. We're going back to 1976, the very first year of the Festival of Friends, for a number one hit. You know, there's not too many one-hit wonder Motown music artists.

0: but Thelma Houston would qualify as one, and this was a big one for her. Yours right after this.
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2: Hey, it's Tyler. I'm at Montebello Park in St. Catharines right now for the St. Catharines Rotary Rib Fest. 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It's a really fun time, so don't miss out. Ribfest runs all weekend long, right through Monday, so you have loads of time to get down here and check it out. This report has been brought to you by Canadian Tire in the Grimsby Square Shopping Center. I'm Tyler with the 88.5 The Lake Events Cruiser.
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12: Mainly cloudy today, the high 29. Tonight is 30% chance of a shower and the risk of a thunderstorm. And for tomorrow, showers and 24. Holiday Monday, we'll see a mix of sun and cloud and a high of 26. Right now in the Hammer, it's 27. And in Grimsby and St. Catharines, it's 29 degrees.

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the greatest hits of all time, Big Yellow Taxi, Joni Mitchell. That was her debut hit, new in the summer of 1970. Good afternoon, I'm Chad Yates. Coming up tonight on the beach party with Daryl McClain, it's Road Songs on this long civic holiday weekend. Let's rock now with Queen.

0: The greatest hits of all time. Good afternoon. I'm Tad Yates with April Wine. I Wouldn't Want to Lose Your Love. And before that, the Beatles, In My Life. Hey, imagine how your life would change if you won $20 million. That's the jackpot in Tuesday night's draw. No one won it last night. So it's $20 million plus 20 times $100,000 prizes. And every Tuesday, we announce a winner of $100 in Lotto Max tickets. 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Click on the freebies tab to get in on that. Hope it's your name we announce Tuesday. Lots of winners coming up musically. Just ahead next, Slow Ride, which could be the case for many on the roads this long holiday weekend with congested traffic. Foghat, Lead the Way, next with more of the greatest hits of all time here on 88.5 The Lake in another summer of peace, love, and music.
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2: Hey, it's Tyler. 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I'm Tyler Park with the 88.5 The Lake Events Cruiser.
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the greatest hits of all time, Hall & Oates, You Make My Dreams Come True. First day of August. I hope some of your dreams come true this summer. Good afternoon. I'm Ted Yates. Festival of Friends, 50th anniversary weekend. Yes, lots happening in Hamilton, Gage Park, 3 days of music, 4 stages, over 150 vendors, huge midway, free admission. Yes, tonight, Feist is the headliner. Tomorrow night at 8:45, a 50th anniversary all-star concert, which includes Andy Kim, Dan Hill, Mark Jordan, Teenage Head, and many more. And looking back through the years, 2011, that weekend, here's some of the performers. Tea Party, City in Color, Helix.

0: Arkells, Saga, The Sheepdogs, The Nylons, and I introduced on stage that weekend John Anderson, lead singer of the group Yes, and the group America. Yes, and coming up next, I have their first hit, reached number one in 1972, and it's yours again in just a moment.
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6: Mainly cloudy today, the high 29. Tonight, a 30% chance of a shower and the risk of a thunderstorm. And for tomorrow, showers and 24. Holiday Monday, we'll see a mix of sun and cloud and a high of 26. Right now, West Lincoln, it's 28. Grimsby, it's 28. And Stony Creek, it's 27 degrees.

You don't have to play in a band to know a good song when you hear one. She's super freaky. Playing the greatest hits of all time. 88.5 The Lake.

0: greatest hits of all time. Four Seasons here with Ted Yates. That was a big comeback hit for them from 1975. Who Loves You? That was popular back when Kojak was in prime time with Telly Savalas, the lollipop-sucking detective who always used the line, "Who loves you, baby?" Speaking of TV, here is a song that became a made-for-TV movie, The Gambler, Kenny Rogers.
1: On a warm summer's evening, on a train bound for nowhere, I met up with a gambler. We were both too tired to sleep, so we took turns of staring

0: The greatest hits of all time. Good afternoon. I'm Ted Yates. Nicolette Larson, a lot of love. Having a lot of fun this long weekend. Lots to do, including the St. Catharines Rotary Rib Fest on right now, Montebello Park in St. Catharines, a four-day fundraising event hosted by the Rotary Club. And Rib Fest is built around a number of ribbers from the U.S. and Canada who sell thousands of pounds of ribs and chicken. This is a great community event with food vendors, live music, a large area with activities for kids, as well as a number of crafters and vendors. Free admission on now. And this afternoon, Broken Cadence perform from 5 to 7:30. The Lost Boys, 8 till 11 this evening. Tomorrow, Soul Jam from 1 to 3:30. And then in the afternoon, The Caverners, a Beatles tribute band from 4 to 6:30 tomorrow afternoon. Montebello Park for the St. Catharines Rotary Rib Fest on now. Just ahead next, the classic number one hit, which opens with the words we would like to hear. I can see clearly now the rain is gone. 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
1: The greatest hits of all time. Good afternoon, I'm Chad Yates, and another summer of peace, love, and music. Jerry Lee Lewis with some good old rock and roll, Great Balls of Fire, that later became the title of a biopic starring Dennis Quaid as Jerry Lee Lewis. Now, speaking of movies, the hottest movie at the box office this weekend, Spider-Man Brand New Day. It's expected to bring in between 260 and 280 million domestically in the opening weekend in North America, while its global opening weekend is projected to be almost $500 million. Isn't that amazing? Coming up next, Rod Stewart's hottest song. It's a very sensuous song and one that he'll perform this coming Tuesday night, August 4th at the OLG stage, Falls View Casino. He's up next with that song, and it includes the lyrics, "Kick off your shoes and sit right down." Sound familiar? I think it will in just a moment.
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2: Cloudy today with a high of 29. Tonight, a 30% chance of a shower and the risk of a thunderstorm. Tomorrow, showers and 24. Holiday Monday, we'll see a mix of sun and cloud and a high of 26. Right now in the Hammer, it's 28. In Beansville, it's 28. And Grimsby, it's 28.

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1: I don't believe it. Don't touch me. Hey, Ray. Hey, Sugar. Tell them who we are.

the greatest hits of all time, Pagliaro, Some Sing, Some Dance. A great song for the summer of 72. Here with Tad Yates. Saturday afternoon, first day of August. Coming up tonight on The Beach Party with Daryl McLean, he'll be featuring Rose songs in this long weekend. 8 to midnight, along with reflection, dedication, and a whole lot of fun always. Here's Tom Petty and the Heartbreakers now.

0: the greatest hits of all time. Good afternoon. I'm Ted Yates with Burton Cummings' Fine State of Affairs. He performed at the Festival of Friends back in 1988 and again in 1996. Festival of Friends celebrates its 50th anniversary this year and on right now at Gage Park in Hamilton. Today and again tomorrow, four stages, over 150 vendors, huge midway, and free admission. And Canal Days are on right now in Port Colborne. Tall ships, food, fun, live music. And according to a friend of mine, they found out that no dogs allowed on site. So keep that in mind. You have to leave the pet at home for Canal Days if you plan on going today, tomorrow, or holiday Monday. Coming up next, British quartet Climax Blues Band. They gave us a couple of notable hits back in the day. One was the title I Love You. The other one is the one I'll play in just a moment here on 88.5 The Lake, playing the greatest hits of all time in another summer of peace, love, and music. And thank you for telling your friends about us. We really appreciate that. 88.5 The Lake, playing the greatest hits of all time for you 24/7. We're here, right here for you, 88.5 The Lake.
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greatest hits of all time music to get you moving on your Saturday afternoon. I Fought the Law. That's Bobby Fuller 4 here with Ted Yates. And now, that masterpiece by Queen, Bohemian Rhapsody.

0: The greatest hits of all time in another summer of peace, love, and music here with Ted Yates. Barry White, you're the first, the last, my everything. And it is the first, August 1st already. Long weekend, busy weekend on the roads for sure. And speaking of cars, I posted on our Facebook page and got a huge response to the question, name a movie where the car was a star. Number one most mentioned answer, it was Stephen King's movie, Christine. Yeah, Christine was number one, followed by Herbie, the love bug. And third place, Chitty Chitty Bang Bang. Fourth, the movie Cars. And five, American Graffiti from 1973. Matter of fact, that classic movie was released on this date back in 1973. What a classic. Other movies where the car was a star included Smokey and the Bandit, Fast and Furious, Bullets with Steve McQueen, also Knight Rider, Back to the Future, Gran Torino, The Car, and The Gumball Rally, Gone in 60 Seconds, Goldfinger, too. Lots of gold in the music coming up for you. Next, a timepiece that was number one in 1984, right here.
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2: Tonight, a 30% chance of a shower and there's a risk of a thunderstorm. Tomorrow, we're looking at showers and a high of 24. And for Holiday Monday, it's going to dry up. We'll see a mix of sun and cloud and the high, 26. Right now in Grimsby, it's 27. In Stony Creek, it's 28. And in St. Kitts, it's 27.

Greatest hits of all time, Mash McCann from Montreal with As the Years Go By, here with Ted Yates. Hello, long holiday weekend, and a few days ago on my tune teaser, where I post five classic hits on our Facebook page and you try to guess what the common theme is, I featured five hits that were recorded live, including this one. Show Me the Way, from the album Frampton Comes Alive, in Another Summer of Peace Loving.

0: the greatest hits of all time. Good afternoon. I'm Ted Yates with Three Dog Night. Let me serenade you from 1973. That summer, they performed at the CNE Grandstand with opening acts April Wine and T-Rex. Great concert. I know, because I was there. Well, Tyler is here, there, and everywhere. He'll be back tomorrow with the 88.5 The Lake Cruiser, reporting from nonprofit and charity events in your area. And if you would like Tyler to drop by your special event, email events@885thelake.fm. You say you want to start something new. Are some of the lyrics of this Cat Stevens hit that was new in 1971 that I'll play right after this on 88.5 The Lake, playing the greatest hits of all time.
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the greatest hits of all time, Loverboy, loving every minute of it. I introduced them on stage, Festival of Friends 2019, right after the Spoons. And of course, the Festival of Friends is on this weekend, right now, 50th anniversary, and continuing today, tonight, and tomorrow. Four stages, over 150 vendors, huge midway, and free admission. Gage Park in Hamilton, now and tomorrow. Oh, here's a great one from Linda Ronstadt. In Another Summer of...

hits of all time and another summer of peace, love, and music. Alice Cooper, hello, hooray, it's a Saturday and a long weekend. Alice Cooper is going to be performing at the OLG Stage Fallsview Casino next month, September 22nd. Does it seem weird saying next month for September? Now that we're into August, August 1st, did you flip the calendar over yet? Coming up next, have an ageless classic from Carly Simon, who revealed just a couple of days ago two things: that she will release her first new album in 18 years. But that wasn't the only news. She also revealed that she has Parkinson's disease. We wish the best for this lovely and talented lady.

0: lady, Carly Simon. Let's go back to a simpler and healthier time. Next.
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the greatest hits of all time, the Ronettes, here with Tad Yates, Be My Baby, from 1963, a movie that was set in 1962. American Graffiti was released this weekend, this date, in 1973. Wow, what a great movie. It introduced a lot of stars, and they made it for under $1 million, and it brought in $140 million at the box office. George Lucas film, American Graffiti. All right, now, let's go to Funky Town on your Saturday. Lip Sync, they're one and only, but

0: The greatest hits of all time. Good evening, I'm Chad Yates with Keith Hampshire. The first cut is the deepest, and the first bite is always delicious. St. Catharines Rotary Rib Fest on right now, Montebello Park. Tonight, the Lost Boys will be performing there, 8 till 11. And tomorrow, Soul Jam from 1 to 3:30. And Beatles tribute band Caverners from 4 to 6:30 Sunday afternoon. That's at Montebello Park in St. Catharines. It's an annual four-day fundraising event hosted by the Rotary Club. And this community event brings together food vendors, live music, a large area with activities for kids, as well as a number of crafters and vendors. No charge for visitors to enter the park. However, donations to the Rotary Club are always greatly appreciated. So that's on right now. And tomorrow and holiday Monday, St. Catharines Rotary Rib Fest, Montebello Park, St. Catharines. Although this next Bee Gees hit was almost 2 years old when it was featured on the Saturday Night Fever soundtrack, which the Bee Gees dominated, it's Saturday night, a perfect time to go back and listen to it again, here on 88.5 The Lake.
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The greatest hits of all time, Gowan, Larry Gowan, You're a Strange Animal, a song he performed at the Festival of Friends back in 1998. And before that, Sister Sledge, We Are Family. They performed there last summer. Gage Park, Hamilton, it's on right now, tonight, and again all day tomorrow. The Festival of Friends 50th Anniversary Festival of Friends. Four stages, over 150 vendors, huge midway, and free admission. Right now, how about that peaceful, easy feeling from the Eagles in Another Summer of Peace?

0: the greatest hits of all time. Prism, here with Tad Yates, Flying, and another summer of peace, love, and music. And before that, the Beatles with a song they recorded on top of their Apple Records building back in 1969. Get Back. We're going to get back to the beach tonight. Next hour, 8 o'clock till midnight, it's Daryl McLean's beach party. And Daryl has a special beach party on this long weekend. He's going to be featuring road songs. Yeah, maybe going up the country and all those great road songs through the years. It'll be another fun one. And requests and dedications as well. 8 till midnight tonight, Daryl McLean's beach party. Just ahead next, a nice way to do some dancing right after this.
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greatest hits of all time, Heart and Magic Man. Can he make any rain we have in the forecast this weekend disappear completely? Good evening, I'm Ted Yates. Gonna brighten up your night now with the Four Seasons taking us back. December 1963. Oh, what a night. Oh, what memories.

0: The greatest hits of all time. Good evening, it's Nick Gilder, hot child in the city. Well, he's a kid at heart. Daryl McLean coming up next with a beach party, 8 till midnight. And on this long weekend, Daryl has a very special beach party. He's going to be featuring some road songs on tonight's show, along with requests and dedications, and always a whole lot of fun. Pauly Morris will start your Sunday morning right here. I'm Tad Yates, and I'll talk to you holiday Monday afternoon right here. In the meantime, have a great long weekend on the lake with us. 88.5 The Lake, playing the greatest hits of all time in another summer of peace, love, and music.
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0: that you?
1: Who's it?
0: Oh, Cornelius.
1: Cornelius.
0: Yeah.
1: Oh, Cornelius.
0: Listen.
1: Bye-bye.
0: Listen.
1: Yeah, man, what's up?
0: I'm in trouble.
1: Yeah.
0: I'm

0: Wolf, my 3 minutes is just about up.
1: Oh, I'm sorry. Cornelius, we can't handle it this weekend.
0: Oh, really?
1: Certainly nice to hear from you, man.
0: Maybe
1: bye!
0: Wolf? Hello, Wolf? 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